better days are coming, if no one told you. I hate to hear you crying over the phone, dear. For 7 years running, you've been a soldier. But better days are coming, better days are coming for you. So when the night feels like forever,

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We've had a million, million nights just like this. So let's get down to business.

God made the bitches, yeah? He had to make the bitches because the bitches had to make other bastards and bitches. And we are here together.

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Somehow you remain modest. Flashbulbs pop, paparazzi goes wild. With amazing grace, you walk and smile. They answer to your beck

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You're searching for meaning in all of this so you could finally understand the destiny for which you were born. 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

Buddha of compassion. O Buddhas of the past, present, and future, Bodhisattvas, an ocean of measureless qualities, please hear my anguished words of truth.